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0: 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Hank, well, we kick the damn door right off the hinges. JD's bringing nothing but barn burners and country party anthems. 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

day, Potts Farm was a place to go. 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Jack and Jim were a few good men. 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Them old

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3: Sunday through Friday, that is the airport tunnel. Northbound and southbound tunnels will be reduced to 2 lanes daily from 5 a.m. to midnight. Overnight, both directions will be reduced to 1 lane. That's from midnight to 5 a.m.
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September 5th is the date that you want to have in your calendar. We're going to be at the Palms Pool for a Hank FM Boots and Bikinis party. That's right. 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
1: It's happy hour, y'all. 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We are hanging out for happy hour 3231 Bicentennial. 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So cool up here, you guys. All right, let's start. 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

0: Vegas. After the Thompson Square concert ends, the party's gonna keep on rolling. Saturday, September 5th, Hank FM is taking over Gillies at Treasure Island for the official after concert party. That's right. Ride the bull, hit the dance floor, check out the Gillies girls, and get loud with live music from Brian Lynn Jones. 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And parking is always free. 98.9 Hank FM. 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
1: What is going on in the world of Hank? That is you. It's your girl, Steph, hanging out. We are checking out 3231 Bicentennial Parkway, the amazing whiskey up here in Inspirada and Henderson. First of all, I want to thank Whiskey for having us here today, man. These guys are amazing. This place is so beautiful. And when it gets cooler, this is the place to come check out for the patio. 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So all you got to do is crank the Hank. 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Cool? I know. You got it. All right, so crank the Hank. Have a great weekend. Be safe. JD will be back on Monday. You know what it is. 98.9 Hank FM, Vegas's real country.
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0: 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It's JD. Done. Out of here. It was good hanging out with you again today. Enjoy your weekend. We'll talk again next week. Montgomery Gentry's on right now. He's all at cell phone. I'm out of here.
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0: Vegas. 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

0: Okay, people, the summer's got one more party left in it. And it's going to be a big one. Boots and Bikinis returns to the Palms Pool Saturday, September 5th. 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

I can kill a deer or a buffalo with just my arrow and my hickory bow. 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

Now, Hank trusts kids about as far as he can throw them. 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

0: Hey, Vegas, after the Thompson Square concert ends, the party's gonna keep on rolling. 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

0: After the Thompson Square concert ends, the party's gonna keep on rolling. 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

0: Hey, Vegas, after the Thompson Square concert ends, the party's gonna keep on rolling. 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That's right. Ride the bull, hit the dance floor, check out the Gillies girls, and get loud with live music from Brian Lynn Jones. 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

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Mm-mm.

Happy Saturday. This is Sierra Black, and you're listening to the Hometown Throwdown on Hank FM, powered by Jaguar Land Rover Las Vegas. That was Megan Maroney and her new single, Medicine, which I just love. And I'm a big fan of the pink album that she chose. I know she goes all based on colors, which I think is fun. But this next one, we're going to switch colors. This is my song, Sierra Black, Little Black.

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1: He's a ranch hand in a pinch, man. Hotter than the red on the cattle brand. 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
1: That was Cody Johnson and his song Horseback. And if you're not doing anything this Thursday coming up, the Aviators are playing again at their ballpark, and it's country night. And you can come hang out with me while I sing some songs. I'll go inside, sing the national anthem, and then it's $2 beer night. There's a mechanical bowl. There's so much going on. It's going to be so much fun. Come join me. You can buy tickets. And if you buy tickets through the Las Vegas Aviators link, you will get a free cowboy hat. This is my song, Make It Easy.

I am still anticipating this Morgan Wallen album. I was just talking with some friends about it last night, and everybody's kind of looking to see what he does with this. Is this going to be a mid-tempo? Are we going to go upbeat? Are we getting something new from Morgan? I am hoping for something new, but I do like Been By Now. I think that was a great song. This next one, she's a local Las Vegas country artist. You can catch her at Ole Red or at the new Cat 10 when it opens. This is Paige and the Overtones, their single, Belly Up.

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0: 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Hank F.

that last song from my dad. That's Dads and Their Guitars. And just about country music and how I grew up learning all about it. I'm also a huge Kane Brown fan, and I don't feel like he's been on tour in a while, and I would actually love to go to a Kane Brown show, especially when he brings his wife out and they do the duets and all of that. But this is his song, Woman.

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doesn't love a good Turnpike Troubadour song? Heaven Passing Through. So good. I'm going to take you now back to the beach because it's still 110 here in Las Vegas, although I'm dying for fall. The Coastal Cowgirls coming up with Sierra Black on the Hometown Throwdown.

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0: That was Hudson Westbrook and his song, Painted You Pretty. And I've said it once, I'll say it again, but it's a sweet little note. That's my husband's song to me. Thank you so much for joining me this Saturday. I'm Sierra Black. You can follow me on all my social media accounts at Official Sierra Black, where we can talk all things country music. Or you can see me Thursday at the Aviators Ballpark for Country Night, where I'm going to be playing country music and we can hang out. This is the Hometown Throwdown on Hank FM, powered by Jaguar Land Rover Las Vegas. I'm here every Saturday at 10 a.m. I'll see you next time.
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0: It's always on 5 in Margaritaville, come to think of it.
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0: 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Ride the bull, hit the dance floor, check out the Gillies girls, and get loud with live music from Brian Lynn Jones. 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

0: after the Thompson Square concert ends, the party's gonna keep on rolling. 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Ride the bull, hit the dance floor, check out the Gillies girls, and get loud with live music from Brian Lynn Jones. 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
3: 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It's ladies' night. 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It's all happening Wednesday, August 26th at Gilly's Saloon inside Treasure Island with Hank FM, where Vegas goes country.
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0: Vegas, after the Thompson Square concert ends, the party's gonna keep on rolling. 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